Dancing in the Dark, Bruce Springsteen, a song that he wrote about his aunt who was blind and used to dance around the kitchen. Too bad. And Nickelback coming up, but right now, just what I needed. Cars here on the coast.

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somebody's out there in triumph along the coast here in Prince Rupert. How you doing? I'm Steve Little. Let's continue with Brian Wilson, Bearnaked Ladies, and 9.1.

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Sledgehammer and Peter Gabriel here on the coast. Coming up in a minute, music from Guns N' Roses, but first, that Fantasy Aldanova from 1982 on the coast.

I'm Steve Little. Thanks for hanging out with me. Paula Loroff is back tomorrow morning at 6 a.m. I'm back at 2 tomorrow. Have a great and safe Tuesday night, won't you? You're listening to the soundtrack Along the Sea. Crazy on You, Heart on the Coast.

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1: Good morning, I'm Logan Flint. British Columbia's government has released an action plan to improve coordination of child, youth, and family services in the province. Children and Family Development Minister Jody Wickens says every family deserves to get help when they reach out for it.
2: Yet too often we hear from families that accessing services which are meant to support them can be complex and fragmented for them.
1: The plan comes 2 years after a report from BC's representative for children and youth that detailed how the provincial failings led to the torture and death of an 11-year-old Indigenous boy in care. Interact says while everyone faces rising grocery prices, it's solo Canadians who feel the pressure of rising costs the most. Richard Coffin has more.
3: The new State of the Cart grocery spending survey says over three quarters of Canadians living on their own say their grocery bill keeps climbing no matter what they do. And almost 6 in 10 say they face disproportionately higher per person costs than Canadians who split these expenses. The findings suggest the gap is real, with the average single-person household spending just over $100 per week on groceries. That compares to $80 per person in a shared household. But it's not all rose petals and heart emojis on the grocery list for Canadian couples. Nearly half say they approach grocery spending differently from their partner. And nearly 3 in 10 say grocery spending has been a source of strain in their relationship in the past 6 months. Checking the Flyer app for savings, I'm Richard Coffin.
1: Canada Mortgage and Housing says the six-month trend in housing starts was virtually flat in May. Officials say there was a slight increase of 0.5% to just over 258,000 units. They also say actual monthly housing starts were down 5.2% year-over-year in centers with a population of 10,000 or more. Year-to-date figures are up 3% compared to the first 5 months of 2025. They were driven by higher starts in British Columbia and Ontario, outweighing year-over-year decreases in the prairies. And the Council of Chief Medical Officers of Health says substance-related deaths and harms dropped 23% last year in Canada compared to 2024. However, there were just over 5,600 deaths, which they say is unacceptably high and averages 15 a day. Officials also say deaths continue to remain higher than pre-COVID-19 pandemic levels, while some areas are still experiencing increases in harm or no change from previous years. Factors for the national decline include shifts in the unregulated illegal drug supply, harm reduction measures including wider access to naloxone, and a smaller population at risk of overdose.
0: Coast weather.
1: In Terrace and Kitimat, mix of sun and cloud with a high of 20 degrees today. Tonight, a low of 7. Sunny skies tomorrow with a high of 24. Then a mix of sun and cloud on Friday with a high of 22. In Prince Rupert, rain this morning. Mix of sun and cloud later today with a high of 14 degrees. Tonight, a low of 9. Sunny skies tomorrow with a high of 15. And on Friday with a high of 16. 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

Good morning. Happy Wednesday. Welcome to 6 o'clock wake up time. That was Huey Lewis and the News, The Power of Love on 99.1 Coast FM. If you want to reach out throughout the show with a birthday shout out for 7:30, yeah, we changed it up a little bit, a road update or an event you have going on, you can reach me through our Facebook account. 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Call me at the studio. You know, I am live from our location in Prince Rupert. 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Or our text line, 250-638-2834. Coming up this hour, maybe you should have wrote down those phone numbers because we got the question of the day coming up. I will let you know what those numbers are a little bit later on as well. You can always find them on our Facebook page. And we're going to talk about World Cup and where you can watch some community watch parties right here in Prince Rupert. Lots of great music too. Some Everclear coming up. We're also looking forward to Santana. Some Evanescence. First, 5440, it's Baby Ran on Coast.

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Santana featuring Rob Thomas on Coast Mornings. We're at 6:20 and it's the weather report. 11 degrees and cloudy skies in Haida Gwaii today, warming up to 15 degrees with a mix of sun and cloud and cooling off to 9 and clear skies. Then for Thursday and Friday, the sun is coming out, high of 16 degrees and a beautiful sunny weekend as well, high of 18 for Saturday, cooling back down to 16 for Sunday. In Prince Rupert, also 11 degrees and cloudy skies. Going to warm up to 15 today with a 40% chance of showers. Cooling down to 9 degrees and partly cloudy. Sun coming up for Thursday, mainly sunny and 15 degrees. 16 degrees for Friday. A warmish weekend at sat for the weekend. 17 degrees sunny on Saturday. Cloudy skies rolling in for Sunday and the rest of next week. If you're heading out on the highway today, there is some bridge maintenance going on between Prince Rupert and Terrace at maintenance boundary SA27 and level crossing for 35 kilometers. If you're going out past Terrace, there is some road maintenance all along Highway 16. Just make sure you're paying attention to traffic signs. 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
1: Good morning, I'm Logan Flint. British Columbia's government has released an action plan to improve coordination of child, youth, and family services in the province. Children and Family Development Minister Jody Wickens says every family deserves to get help when they reach out for it.
2: Yet too often we hear from families that accessing services which are meant to support them can be complex and fragmented for them.
1: The plan comes 2 years after a report from BC's representative for children and youth that detailed how the provincial failings led to the torture and death of an 11-year-old Indigenous boy in care. Interact says while everyone faces rising grocery prices, it's solo Canadians who feel the pressure of rising costs the most. Richard Coffin has more.
3: The new State of the Cart grocery spending survey says over three quarters of Canadians living on their own say their grocery bill keeps climbing no matter

0: Often.
1: Canada Mortgage and Housing says the six-month trend in housing starts was virtually flat in May. Officials say there was a slight increase of 0.5% to just over 258,000 units. They also say actual monthly housing starts were down 5.2% year-over-year in centres with a population of 10,000 or more. Year-to-date figures are up 3% compared to the first 5 months of 2025. They were driven by higher starts in British Columbia and Ontario, outweighing year-over-year decreases in the prairies. And the Council of Chief Medical Officers of Health says substance-related deaths and harms dropped 23% last year in Canada compared to 2024. However, there were just over 5,600 deaths, which they say is unacceptably high and averages 15 a day. Officials also say deaths continue to remain higher than pre-COVID-19 pandemic levels, while some areas are still experiencing increases in harm or no change from previous years. Factors for the national decline include shifts in the unregulated illegal drug supply, harm reduction measures including wider access to naloxone, and a smaller population at risk of overdose.
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1: In Terrace and Kitimat, mix of sun and cloud with a high of 20 degrees today. Tonight, a low of 7. Sunny skies tomorrow with a high of 24, then a mix of sun and cloud on Friday with a high of 22. In Prince Rupert, rain this morning, mix of sun and cloud later today with a high of 14 degrees. Tonight, a low of 9. Sunny skies tomorrow with a high of 15, and on Friday with a high of 16. For Vista News, I'm Logan Flint.
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the question of the day on Coast Mornings with Paula coming up after Whitney Houston. I want to dance with somebody. Today's question, how long can you keep a secret, especially a personal one? So, big celebrity secret or rumor finally revealed with Tom Holland admitting that him and Zendaya are officially married. That talk started up in early March when Zendaya's stylist Law Roach did an interview saying the wedding already happened and you missed it. But never actually confirmed. A lot of AI photos coming out of the wedding. Not real at all. In a recent interview as well, Tom was asked about the fake photos and mentioned that his grandmother was confused about them and had reached out to him saying she wasn't invited to the big day and a little bit upset. Then the interviewer asked if he had to explain the photos to the rest of his family as well, and Tom responded with no, because they were all there. Then he wouldn't expand any more on the wedding, but he did go on to say that he found his person in Zendaya, calling her his best friend, and said that he is the happiest he has ever been with her. So kudos to them for keeping that secret. I mean, it can't be easy, especially when you're such a famous celebrity couple. Could you do it? Are you good at keeping secrets, or do you spoil your own secrets a lot of the time? You can give me a call, 250-624-9686. Again, that's 250-624-9686. Or check out my post on Facebook, Claudia saying she wouldn't tell. Birmingham, Amanda Marshall coming up on Coast.

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Bare Naked Ladies, Be My Yoko Ono on 99.1 Coast FM, Prince Rupert soundtrack. It's 6:56. World Cup finally happening, been going on for the last week, and it may be too expensive to catch the games in person down in Vancouver, flying wherever you want. You know, this year it's in the U.S., Mexico, and Canada, but right here in Prince Rupert, the Lester Center got a few more opportunities for community watch parties. Admission by donation. You can get in for free if you need to. I saw a video on Facebook. Looks like they had popcorn and hot dogs yesterday. When can you get hot dogs at the Lester Center? Looks like something you need to check out. Next game. This Friday at 5:30, it's Brazil versus Haiti. And if you can't make that one, they've got one more game, Uruguay versus Spain on June 26th at 5 o'clock. You don't want to miss it. And if you want to know more about it, you can check out the Lester Center Facebook page. Chilliwack, Crazy Talk coming up on Coast.

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1: Good morning. I'm Logan Flint. British Columbia's government has released an action plan to improve coordination of child, youth, and family services in the province. Children and Family Development Minister Jody Wickens says every family deserves to get help when they reach out for it.
2: Yet too often we hear from families that accessing services which are meant to support them can be complex and fragmented for them.
1: The plan comes 2 years after a report from BC's representative for children and youth that detailed how the provincial failings led to the torture and death of an 11-year-old Indigenous boy in care. Interact says while everyone faces rising grocery prices, it's solo Canadians who feel the pressure of rising costs the most. Richard Coffin has more.
3: The new State of the Cart grocery spending survey says over three quarters of Canadians living on their own say their grocery bill keeps climbing no matter what they do. And almost 6 in 10 say they face disproportionately higher per person costs than Canadians who split these expenses. The findings suggest the gap is real, with the average single-person household spending just over $100 per week on groceries. That compares to $80 per person in a shared household. But it's not all rose petals and heart emojis on the grocery list for Canadian couples. Nearly half say they approach grocery spending differently from their partner. Nearly 3 in 10 say grocery spending has been a source of strain in their relationship in the past 6 months. Checking the Flyer app for savings, I'm Richard Coffin.
1: Canada Mortgage and Housing says the six-month trend in housing starts was virtually flat in May. Officials say there was a slight increase of 0.5% to just over 258,000 units. They also say actual monthly housing starts were down 5.2% year-over-year in centers with a population of 10,000 or more. Year-to-date figures are up 3% compared to the first 5 months of 2025. They were driven by higher starts in British Columbia and Ontario, outweighing year-over-year decreases in the prairies. And the Council of Chief Medical Officers of Health says substance-related deaths and harms dropped 23% last year in Canada compared to 2024. However, there were just over 5,600 deaths, which they say is unacceptably high and averages 15 a day. Officials also say deaths continue to remain higher than pre-COVID-19 pandemic levels, while some areas are still experiencing increases in harm or no change from previous years. Factors for the national decline include shifts in the unregulated illegal drug supply, harm reduction measures including wider access to naloxone, and a smaller population at risk of overdose.
0: Coast weather.
1: In Terrace and Kitimat, mix of sun and cloud with a high of 20 degrees today. Tonight, a low of 7. Sunny skies tomorrow with a high of 24. Then a mix of sun and cloud on Friday with a high of 22. In Prince Rupert, rain this morning. Mix of sun and cloud later today with a high of 14 degrees. Tonight, a low of 9. Sunny skies tomorrow with a high of 15. And on Friday with a high of 16. For Vista News, I'm Logan Flint.
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Twisted Sister. We're not going to take it on 99.1 Coast FM, bringing us into the 7 o'clock hour. You know, Prince Rupert, today, a little bit of warm weather, 15 degrees, only a 40% chance of showers. Those rain clouds, clouds outside don't look too rainy currently. Coming up this hour on the show, it's birthdays. If it's your birthday today, you'll find out who you share the day with or just which celebrities are getting a little bit older. And if you have someone that you want to wish a very special birthday to over the radio, you can call me at the studio 250-624-9686. Or you can always text me at 250-638-2834. As well, this hour, we're going to talk about National Indigenous Peoples Day this year at the Lester Center, what to expect from that, and some great music just to keep you awake this morning as you get ready for work. Looking forward to some 21 Pilots, Nick Gilder, Concrete Blonde, more coming up. First, Bad to the Bone, it's George Thorogood and the Destroyers on Coast.

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21 Pilots, Stressed Out on Coast Mornings. It's 7:17. Coming up next week, it's the last Wednesday of the month, which means our announcement for Wow Kid is coming up. And if you're not sure what that is, Northern Savings Credit Union wants to salute the leaders of tomorrow with the Wow Kid program. 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Nick Gilder, Hot Child in the City coming up. If you stick around, it's the Road and Weather Report on Coast.

Blonde and Joey taking us into the weather and road report on 99.1 Coast FM. It's 7:25. In Haida Gwaii today, 11 degrees and cloudy skies currently. Going to warm up to 15 with a mix of sun and cloud today. Cooling off to 9 this evening and clear skies leading to beautiful sunny skies on Thursday and throughout the rest of the week into the weekend. Highs of 16 degrees and up to 18 on Saturday. In Prince Rupert, 11 degrees, a little bit of light rain out there. Still going to be 15 today, 40% chance of showers. So maybe just a very light jacket as you get ready for work this morning. A low of 9 this evening. Mainly sunny tomorrow, high of 15 degrees again. Warming up gradually throughout the week into the weekend. Hitting a high of 17 for Saturday. That sun sticking around, turning to cloudy skies for Sunday. And if you're heading out the highway today, just be aware there's some bridge maintenance going on between Prince Rupert and Terrace for about 35 kilometers right in the middle there. If you're heading out farther than Terrace, there is some pothole repair, road maintenance going on all the way out to Prince George. Just make sure you're paying attention to traffic signs. One more song to take us into the 7:30 news. It's Heart with Kick It Out on Coast. Stick around for birthdays. If you have someone you want to wish a happy birthday to, send me a message on Facebook at 99.1 Coast FM.

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1: Good morning, I'm Logan Flint. British Columbia's government has released an action plan to improve coordination of child, youth, and family services in the province. Children and Family Development Minister Jody Wickens says every family deserves to get help when they reach out for it.
2: Yet too often we hear from families that accessing services which are meant to support them can be complex and fragmented for them.
1: The plan comes 2 years after a report from BC's representative for children and youth that detailed how the provincial failings led to the torture and death of an 11-year-old Indigenous boy in care. Interact says while everyone faces rising grocery prices, it's solo Canadians who feel the pressure of rising costs the most. Richard Coffin has more.
3: The new State of the Cart grocery spending survey says over three quarters of Canadians living on their own say their grocery bill keeps climbing no matter what they do. And almost 6 in 10 say they face disproportionately higher per person costs than Canadians who split these expenses. The findings suggest the gap is real, with the average single-person household spending just over $100 per week on groceries. That compares to $80 per person in a shared household. But it's not all rose petals and heart emojis on the grocery list for Canadian couples. Nearly half say they approach grocery spending differently from their partner. Nearly 3 in 10 say grocery spending has been a source of strain in their relationship in the past

0: last year in Canada compared to 2024. However, there were just over 5,600 deaths, which they say is unacceptably high and averages 15 a day. Officials also say deaths continue to remain higher than pre-COVID-19 pandemic levels, while some areas are still experiencing increases in harm or no change from previous years. Factors for the national decline include shifts in the unregulated illegal drug supply, harm reduction measures including wider access to naloxone, and a smaller population at risk of overdose.
1: Coast weather.
0: In Terrace and Kitimat, mix of sun and cloud with a high of 20 degrees today. Tonight, a low of 7. Sunny skies tomorrow with a high of 24, then a mix of sun and cloud on Friday with a high of 22. In Prince Rupert, rain this morning, mix of sun and cloud later today with a high of 14 degrees. Tonight, a low of 9. Sunny skies tomorrow with a high of 15, and on Friday with a high of 16. For Vista News, I'm Logan Flint.
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Paula, you're just listening to Living on a Prayer by Bon Jovi. If it's your birthday today, happy birthday. You shared the day with rapper Kendrick Lamar, who turns 39, considered one of the greatest rappers of all time and by music journalists. And in 2018, he was the first musician outside of jazz and classical genres to receive the Pulitzer Prize for Music. Actor, comedian Will Forte turns 56. He had an 8-season run on SNL between 2002 and 2010, with his most famous character being MacGruber, a parody character of MacGyver. There was a movie made out of it and a TV show as well. But if you are a fan of sitcoms and you haven't seen it yet, you really need to watch Last Man on Earth with Will Forte, because that show does not get nearly the amount of hype that it really needs to get. And Canadian musician Biff Naked is having a birthday today. She's known for her alt-rock pop genre. She charted at number one on Canadian charts for her song Spaceman and was among the top 150 best-selling Canadian artists in Canada from 1996 all the way to 2016. She had two of her music videos directed by Neil Blomkamp as well, who directed District 9 and Chappie, both really great movies. And she's still rocking hard. Her last album just came out in 2025. Happy birthday to them and happy birthday to you. In honor of her birthday, can't seem to find out how old she's turning today. That's okay. It's Biff Naked with I Love Myself Today on

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Stick around to find out where you can help celebrate National Indigenous Peoples Day coming up this weekend in Rupert. First up, working for the weekend, it's Loverboy.

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Glycerine on 99.1 Coast FM, Prince Rupert's soundtrack. You're hanging out with Paula. This Sunday, it's National Indigenous Peoples Day, and this year taking place at the Lester Center. Doors are opening at 12 o'clock. There's going to be entertainment from local dance groups, Hartley Bay Gala Choir, and solo artists. There's going to be face painting as well, food trucks, vendors, a bouncy castle, and a lot more going on. You'll want to check that out. I do see a poster on the Lester Center Facebook page. Sounds like it's going to be a good time. Again, that's Sunday, June 21st. Doors open at 12. Coming up, Paul Jans, Every Little Tear, taking us into the 8 o'clock hour on Coast.

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1: Good morning, I'm Logan Flint. British Columbia's government has released an action plan to improve coordination of child, youth, and family services in the province. Children and Family Development Minister Jody Wickens says every family deserves to get help when they reach out for it.
2: Yet too often we hear from families that accessing services which are meant to support them can be complex and fragmented for them.
1: The plan comes 2 years after a report from BC's representative for children and youth that detailed how the provincial failings led to the torture and death of an 11-year-old Indigenous boy in care. Interact says while everyone faces rising grocery prices, it's solo Canadians who feel the pressure of rising costs the most. Richard Coffin has more.
3: The new State of the Cart grocery spending survey says over three quarters of Canadians living on their own say their grocery bill keeps climbing no matter what they do. And almost 6 in 10 say they face disproportionately higher per person costs than Canadians who split these expenses. The findings suggest the gap is real, with the average single-person household spending just over $100 per week on groceries. That compares to $80 per person in a shared household. But it's not all rose petals and heart emojis on the grocery list for Canadian couples. Nearly half say they approach grocery spending differently from their partner. Nearly 3 in 10 say grocery spending has been a source of strain in their relationship in the past 6 months. Checking the Flyer app for savings, I'm Richard Coffin.
1: Canada Mortgage and Housing says the six-month trend in housing starts was virtually flat in May. Officials say there was a slight increase of 0.5% to just over 258,000 units. They also say actual monthly housing starts were down 5.2% year-over-year in centers with a population of 10,000 or more. Year-to-date figures are up 3% compared to the first 5 months of 2025. They were driven by higher starts in British Columbia and Ontario, outweighing year-over-year decreases in the prairies. And the Council of Chief Medical Officers of Health says substance-related deaths and harms dropped 23% last year in Canada compared to 2024. However, there were just over 5,600 deaths, which they say is unacceptably high and averages 15 a day. Officials also say deaths continue to remain higher than pre-COVID-19 pandemic levels, while some areas are still experiencing increases in harm or no change from previous years. Factors for the national decline include shifts in the unregulated illegal drug supply, harm reduction measures including wider access to naloxone, and a smaller population at risk of overdose.
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1: In Terrace and Kitimat, mix of sun and cloud with a high of 20 degrees today. Tonight, a low of 7. Sunny skies tomorrow with a high of 24, then a mix of sun and cloud on Friday with a high of 22. In Prince Rupert, rain this morning, mix of sun and cloud later today with a high of 14 degrees. Tonight, a low of 9. Sunny skies tomorrow with a high of 15, and on Friday with a high of 16. For Vista News, I'm Logan Flint.
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Let's Dance on 99.1 Coast FM, taking us into 8 o'clock. That rain holding off lately. The last couple of days saying we're supposed to get some rain, but, you know, it's just really been a smattering of rain here or there when we have gotten it. I do like getting the rain, though, because it waters my plants for me, and I don't really have to worry about it myself. If you want to reach out throughout the show with a road update or an event you have going on, or maybe you want to answer the question of the day. Today I asked, how good are you at keeping your own secrets? Do you keep them for a long time? Do you spoil them? Now, we were asking that because Tom Holland admitted to getting married to Zendaya. Talked about that a little bit earlier in the show, wondering if that was something he was supposed to leak. Likely, it's been a while. But are those secrets that you've kept from your family? We were talking about that as well. So you can always give me a call about that. 250-624-9686 or our text line 250-638-2834. Coming up this hour, the weird holiday of the day that might have you eating some more healthier types of foods, as well as towards the bottom of the hour this week in Rupert, so that you'll know what's going on around town into the rest of the week and the weekend, as well as some great music. Tragically Hip to look forward to, April Wine, Foo Fighters to get you ready for your work day right now. Some Fleetwood Mac, Go Your Own Way on Coast.

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In Haida Gwaii today, it is 12 degrees and cloudy skies. Going to warm up to 15 this afternoon. A mix of sun and cloud, clear skies this evening and 9 degrees. Those clear skies taking us into a mainly sunny afternoon tomorrow and a high of 16. Getting a little bit warmer for the weekend with a high of 18 on Saturday. In Prince Rupert, currently 11 degrees and cloudy skies. A 40% chance of showers this afternoon with a high of 15. Partly cloudy tonight and a high of 9 degrees. Going into Thursday, mainly sunny, 15 degrees and slowly warming up. Friday, 16. Saturday, 17 with the sun out. Sunday, some gathering clouds. Still high of 17. If you're heading out the highway, there is some bridge maintenance going on with single lane alternating traffic between maintenance boundary SA27 and level crossing for about 35 kilometers, as well as some ditching going on around Shames Mountain Road. And if you're heading out a little farther past Terrace, there is pothole repair going on, road maintenance, bridge repair, mowing all along Highway 16 out to Prince George. So just make sure you're paying attention to traffic signs and you're watching out for vehicles on the road that may have flashing lights and slow down for them. Foo Fighters, Monkey Wrench up next. We've got some Green Day to take us into the 8:30 news. After that, it's the weird holiday of the day on Coast.

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1: Good morning, I'm Logan Flint. British Columbia's government has released an action plan to improve coordination of child, youth, and family services in the province. Children and Family Development Minister Jody Wickens says every family deserves to get help when they reach out for it.
2: Yet too often we hear from families that accessing services which are meant to support them can be complex and fragmented for them.
1: The plan comes 2 years after a report from BC's representative for children and youth that detailed how the provincial failings led to the torture and death of an 11-year-old Indigenous boy in care. Interact says while everyone faces rising grocery prices, it's solo Canadians who feel the pressure of rising costs the most. Richard Coffin has more.
3: The new State of the Cart grocery spending survey says over three quarters of Canadians living on their own say their grocery bill keeps climbing no matter what they do. And almost 6 in 10 say they face disproportionately higher per person costs than Canadians who split these expenses. The findings suggest the gap is real, with the average single-person household spending just over $100 per week on groceries. That compares to $80 per person in a shared household. But it's not all rose petals and heart emojis on the grocery list for Canadian couples. Nearly half say they approach grocery spending differently from their partner. Nearly 3 in 10 say grocery spending has been a source of strain in their relationship in the past 6 months. Checking the Flyer app for savings, I'm Richard Coffin.
1: Canada Mortgage and Housing says the 6-month trend in housing starts was virtually flat in May. Officials say there was a slight increase of 0.5% to just over 258,000 units. They also say

0: Higher than pre-COVID-19 pandemic levels, while some areas are still experiencing increases in harm or no change from previous years. Factors for the national decline include shifts in the unregulated illegal drug supply, harm reduction measures including wider access to naloxone, and a smaller population at risk of overdose.
1: Coast weather.
0: In Terrace and Kitimat, mix of sun and cloud with a high of 20 degrees today. Tonight, a low of 7. Sunny skies tomorrow with a high of 24. Then a mix of sun and cloud on Friday with a high of 22. In Prince Rupert, rain this morning. Mix of sun and cloud later today with a high of 14 degrees. Tonight, a low of 9. Sunny skies tomorrow with a high of 15. And on Friday with a high of 16. For Vista News, I'm Logan Flint.
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You're hanging out with Paula on Coast Mornings. It's 8:39 and it's the weird holiday of the day. An important day as well. It's National Eat Your Vegetables Day. Do you get enough vegetables in your diet? I certainly don't. So from Mayo Clinic to Government of Canada website, I see recommendations at about 5 to 6 servings of vegetables a day. Now, sometimes it can feel hard to get those vegetables in. You want to eat quick foods, especially if you're really busy and some of those foods just not having the kind of vegetables in that you need. But good ways to improve veggie intake is just to add it to stuff. You know, throw some quick spinach into your KD or your ramen. Maybe some frozen peas. They're really good for adding a little bit of extra protein as well. Maybe some edamame. You know, pre-cut vegetables like carrots, cucumber, maybe some broccoli to have easy access to snacks in your house. That's also really easy to add into some of your favorite quick meals. I love blending my veggies into smoothies as well. You know, they just feel a little bit more palatable. And actually, cucumber, very refreshing added to any kind of smoothie, really. Now, if you're already getting plenty of vegetables throughout the day, maybe you want to challenge yourself a little bit further. 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I'm telling you, tofu feeling more affordable than meat at the moment, way more filling at least. I remember when I could get packs of chicken breasts for like $7 2 years ago, $15 now. 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
1: Billy Joel, still rock and roll to me on Coast. You're hanging out with Paula, and it's This Week in Rupert at 8:56. Today, Wednesday, there's Teen D&D drop-in at the library at 3:15. 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There's also free French class at Hecate Strait tonight, 125 Marketplace at 5 o'clock. Everyone welcome, all skill levels as well. Friday is Pivot Athletics' start of a 3v3 basketball tournament over the weekend. $100 per team with food trucks and a live DJ throughout the weekend at the Masonic Courts. Then there'll be karaoke at Port City Spirits at 9 p.m. Saturday is Cruise Ship Day. The Container Market will be open at 9 a.m. It's also Port Edward's 60th anniversary celebration from 12 p.m. to 10 p.m. It's a full day of events with family activities, local vendors, and food trucks. Live music starting at 4 o'clock. There's a beer gardens from 4 to 10. And wrapping the party up with a fireworks finale, all happening at 770 Pacific Avenue. Also, Pride Night at the Wheelhouse on Saturday. Admission by donation, with all proceeds going to LGBTQ+ organizations. And Electro Chic à la Francaise, a fundraiser by AFNO for French immersion programs in BC. 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That's at Port City Spirits. And Sunday is National Indigenous Peoples Day, this year at the Lester Center, featuring dancing, Hartley Big, Gatla Choir, and solo artists, face painting, food trucks, vendors, and lots more. Starts at 12 o'clock. That's This Week in Rupert. Coming up, we got some Platinum Blonde, It Doesn't Really Matter, to take us into 9 o'clock and the news on COVID.

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1: Good morning, I'm Logan Flint. British Columbia's government has released an action plan to improve coordination of child, youth, and family services in the province. Children and Family Development Minister Jody Wickens says every family deserves to get help when they reach out for it.
2: Yet too often we hear from families that accessing services which are meant to support them can be complex and fragmented for them.
1: The plan comes 2 years after a report from BC's representative for children and youth that detailed how the provincial failings led to the torture and death of an 11-year-old Indigenous boy in care. Interact says while everyone faces rising grocery prices, it's solo Canadians who feel the pressure of rising costs the most. Richard Coffin has more.
3: The new State of the Cart grocery spending survey says over three quarters of Canadians living on their own say their grocery bill keeps climbing no matter what they do. And almost 6 in 10 say they face disproportionately higher per person costs than Canadians who split these expenses. The findings suggest the gap is real, with the average single-person household spending just over $100 per week on groceries. That compares to $80 per person in a shared household. But it's not all rose petals and heart emojis on the grocery list for Canadian couples. Nearly half say they approach grocery spending differently from their partner. And nearly 3 in 10 say grocery spending has been a source of strain in their relationship in the past 6 months. Checking the Flyer app for savings, I'm Richard Coffin.
1: Canada Mortgage and Housing says the six-month trend in housing starts was virtually flat in May. Officials say there was a slight increase of 0.5% to just over 258,000 units. They also say actual monthly housing starts were down 5.2% year-over-year in centers with a population of 10,000 or more. Year-to-date figures are up 3% compared to the first 5 months of 2025. They were driven by higher starts in British Columbia and Ontario, outweighing year-over-year decreases in the prairies. And the Council of Chief Medical Officers of Health says substance-related deaths and harms dropped 23% last year in Canada compared to 2024. However, there were just over 5,600 deaths, which they say is unacceptably high and averages 15 a day. Officials also say deaths continue to remain higher than pre-COVID-19 pandemic levels, while some areas are still experiencing increases in harm or no change from previous years. Factors for the national decline include shifts in the unregulated illegal drug supply, harm reduction measures including wider access to naloxone, and a smaller population at risk of overdose.
0: Coast weather.
1: In Terrace and Kitimat, mix of sun and cloud with a high of 20 degrees today. Tonight, a low of 7. Sunny skies tomorrow with a high of 24, then a mix of sun and cloud on Friday with a high of 22. In Prince Rupert, rain this morning, mix of sun and cloud later today with a high of 14 degrees. Tonight, a low of 9. Sunny skies tomorrow with a high of 15, and on Friday with a high of 16. For Vista News, I'm Logan Flint.
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Rain on 99.1 Coast FM, Prince Rupert soundtrack. You're hanging out with Paula. It's 9:10, less than an hour left together. Hopefully your work day getting off to a strong start. How couldn't it with all the great music we're playing? Coming up this hour, we got some Our Lady Peace, Matchbox 20, Alanna Miles. And if you have a fun story you want to tell, or maybe you have a road update, you can give me a call at 250-624-9686 or our text line 250-638-2834. Of course, we're going to talk a little bit about movies this hour. One beloved movie getting its preview out right now. Van Halen, Jamie's Crying on Coast.

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tuned in to Coast Mornings. 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We've got local news on there as well. Lover of mine, Alanna Miles on Coast.

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Megan and Can't Fight This Feeling on Coast Mornings. You're hanging out with Paula. It's 9:34. Yesterday, we finally got a teaser trailer for Shrek 5, and some people are up in arms with the animation style. So there was a lot of rumors going around that Shrek 5 was going to get the Sonic treatment, meaning redesigning the characters. And if you don't remember the Sonic with the creepy human look, don't look at it. It's kind of something out of a horror movie. They redesigned that. Anyway, Shrek did not get the Sonic treatment. I watched the new Shrek teaser trailer. Honestly, I did not notice the difference. Maybe with Donkey a little bit, if you saw them side by side. It is pretty subtle. You know, bound to have some changes. It's been 16 years since the last Shrek movie came out in 2010. That was Shrek Forever After. And you know what I just realized today? Shrek 4, Shrek Forever After. That play on words just went over my head for 16 years. Shrek 5, that's the title. Just boring going back to the Shrek 2 days, I suppose. We still are a year out from actually getting that movie set to be released in theaters next June. And Mike Myers coming back for his role, Eddie Murphy and Cameron Diaz as well. Zendaya, she's in everything lately, isn't she? She's going to make an appearance in that role. Of course, Shrek's children going to be in the new movie. The franchise has significantly impacted pop culture as well. It's amassed over 2.9 billion worldwide. It's inspired a Broadway musical. Of course, we had the Shrek musical in Prince Rupert back in 2025, and numerous theme park attractions as well. So Shrek, pretty big. Not very surprising that they're bringing it back after 16 years. Taking care of business, Bachman Turner Overdrive coming up on Coast.

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Tempted on 99.1 Coast FM, Prince Rupert soundtrack. You're hanging out with Paula, Canadian country music star making some waves overseas. Shania Twain currently opening for Harry Styles at his current Wembley Stadium residency in London. And Shania, she's sharing her extreme excitement on social media, calling playing the iconic stadium a major bucket list item for her. She also praised the pop star. She told fans she's thrilled to perform with someone she loves and admires so much. The two superstars famously shared the stage before, during an unforgettable surprise duet at Coachella back in 2022. Now Shania Twain, she even joked about their close bond during a recent radio interview and stated she would happily sing at Styles' upcoming wedding to Zoe Kravitz if he asked. Fat Lip, Sum 41 coming up on Coast.

Diana, Bryan Adams on 99.1 Coast FM, Prince Rupert soundtrack. You've been hanging out with Paula. It's 9:53. We're closing in on 10 o'clock, which means that's a wrap for me today. Thank you for hanging out with me. I will be back tomorrow with more music, laughs, and local events. 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Remember, we're doing birthdays at 7:30 now. You can call me 250-624-9686 as well for that. I hope you have an amazing day. Supposed to be some decent weather in Prince Rupert today. Only a 40% chance of showers, warming up to 15 degrees. So enjoy it. You know, I haven't had to wear a rain jacket in a really long time, and I do not mind one bit. The Knack, my Sharona on Coast.

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1: Good afternoon, I'm Adam McCloskey. The City of Prince Rupert, the District of Port Edward, and the Prince Rupert Port Authority have reached a new 10-year agreement on payments in lieu of taxes for undeveloped port lands. Officials say the deal provides long-term financial certainty for all three organizations and will help with future budgeting and planning. Payments in lieu of taxes are made by federal entities on undeveloped properties located within municipal boundaries. Once land is developed and leased, it becomes taxable and is no longer covered under the program. All three partners say the agreement will allow them to focus on supporting economic growth and trade opportunities across the Northwest. Provincial officials say it could be a difficult wildfire season ahead. Experts said in a seasonal outlook yesterday that ongoing drought and above normal temperatures this year could spawn aggressive fires. Cliff Chapman with the BC Wildfire Service says the province is better prepared than it was just a few years ago.
2: I think we've seen a significant increase in our ability to predict where fires will start, the potential of those fires, and sending the right aggressive initial attack to those fires to try to stop sort of those large catastrophic fires that we've seen in the past.
1: Officials say the northeast, the central southern interior, and the southern half of Vancouver Island are the most at risk due to elevated drought conditions. The BC government has released a new child and youth well-being plan. It lays out steps to improve coordination of services between government ministries and prevent kids and families from falling through cracks. Children and Family Development Minister Jody Wicken said the province is examining whether to merge her ministry with a ministry for social development.
3: And as a part of this engagement over the summer, we will be working with those experts on how we can deliver that more integrated coordination approach that could mean potentially that our ministries come together. It could not.
1: She said families with complex needs often have to repeat their story over and over again as they are bounced between different ministries and agencies. Federal officials are expressing cautious optimism as opioid drug deaths fall across the country. An annual report released on Monday said Canada saw a 23% drop in drug deaths last year. BC continued to log the highest number of deaths in Canada with 1,841, or about a third. Canada's top doctor, Josh Reimer, says the numbers are still far too high.
4: Every overdose is a tragedy, causing profound and lasting trauma to families, to friends, and entire communities.
1: The BC Coroner's Service says there have been 522 drug deaths between January and April this year, with 47 in Northern Health and with 21 of them in Prince George.
0: Coast weather.
1: In Terrace and Kitimat today, expect mainly sunny skies with a high of 20. Tonight, it'll be partly cloudy with a low of 7. In Prince Rupert today, a mix of sun and cloud is expected with a 40% chance of showers and a high of 16. Tonight, skies become partly cloudy with a low of 10. For Vista News, I'm Adam McCloskey.
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Don't walk away. It's Sam Roberts here up on the coast. I'm Steve Little. How are you doing? I hope the day's off to a great start. It's a Wednesday. We've got Train in just a moment, but right now, no woman, no cry. Bob Marley on the coast.

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Jealousy and the Jim Blossoms here up on the coast. I'm Steve Little. Well, the owner of a collectible store says a man came into the shop to browse for hours but left without buying anything. Security cameras caught what happened after the store had closed. The man tried to break in at 1:30 a.m. by throwing a rock through the front window. But the hurricane-reinforced glass would not break. He left and came back with a chainsaw. He used the saw to cut through the glass and went in for what he had been looking at, between $10,000 and $15,000 worth of Pokemon cards. A 33-year-old was arrested and charged with burglary and grand theft. Investigators traced him thanks to the license plate on the getaway vehicle. It was his mom's SUV. You're busted.

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TV. And now we turn to soccer on Thursday at 3 o'clock. Canada takes on Qatar. We'll all be watching for that as the Carolina Hurricanes are now the Stanley Cup champions. And there's a bit of a backlash on the fact that Saturday Night Hockey is being dropped for free. You'll have to get a Rogers Sportsnet subscription. You won't be able to watch hockey for free on Saturday on CBC anymore. There's a lot of people that aren't thrilled about that. We'll wait and see what comes from that. Bedouin Sound Clash, When the Night Feels My Song on the Coast.

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the streets have no name. And you too, don't forget this weekend, Noah Allison is running to raise money for cancer and in honor of his father, Mark. Now, Noah's leaving the Leicester Center of the Arts on Friday and running Saturday straight through to the Missing and Murdered Indigenous Women's Pole just outside of Terrace. So if you see Noah, give him lots of room on the highway and make sure you honk your horn. Also, have a look at his webpage to support what Noah's doing. He's running from Rupert to Terrace this weekend. She ain't pretty, Northern Pikes, Coast.

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Love Fool and the Cardigans before that. How are you doing? I hope you're having a great afternoon. Paul Kerrock's coming up in a minute, but here's Band on the Run. This is Paul McCartney and Wings on the Coast.

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Wild Oh My and Guns N' Roses. Festival's Kinemax is putting on a great big party July the 1st. And, you know, they take the whole week to get ready and set up for it. It starts with the Show and Shine on June 26th, the Hill Climbs on the 27th, the Every Child Matters soccer tournament that's played from the 26th to the 28th of June. 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And follow Festivals Kinemat on Facebook and Instagram to get all of the details. Here's Journey and Lights on the Coast.

Follow me and Uncle Cracker right here on the coast. Well, it seems this has been described by local media as a quirky strongman, John Stevenson. And he indeed appears to be quite strong, having pulled a 4,000-pound police car 130 feet while it was on fire. The 50-year-old said afterward, he won't lie, it did hurt quite a bit. He wasn't talking about the fire. He was talking about the chain attached to him. It seems the chain that allowed him to pull the police car, Spalding says, it feels like it gave him a lot of challenge. As did his research, he found nobody in the world had ever pulled a police car on fire like this before. He set a record. When it's over, lover boy, on the coast.

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1: During the pandemic, alcohol and drug use increased, and some police services report an increase in impaired driving that caused heartbreak and devastation. 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

of summer right here on the coast. And Don Henley coming up in just a moment. We get to Corey Hart, but right now it's Your Man and Down with Webster at 342 99.1 Coast FM, your soundtrack in Prince Rupert.

0: From the MyPrinceRupertNow.com newsroom, this is Coast News.
1: Good afternoon, I'm Logan Flint. The City of Prince Rupert, District of Port Edward, and the Prince Rupert Port Authority have reached a new 10-year agreement on payment in lieu of taxes for underdeveloped port lands. Officials say the deal provides long-term financial certainty for all three organizations and will help with future budgeting and planning. Payment in lieu of taxes are made by federal entities on undeveloped properties located within municipal boundaries. Once land is developed and leased, it becomes taxable and is no longer covered under the program. All three partners say the agreement will allow them to focus on supporting economic growth and trade opportunities across the Northwest. Doctors' advocacy groups are raising the alarm over growing specialist wait times in BC. A survey conducted by Doctors of BC and Consultant Specialists of BC finds wait lists grew by 10% from 2024 to 2025. Dr. Robert Carthurs, head of Consultants Specialists of BC, says the problem is driven by population growth over the past decade and an aging population.
2: Right now, there's 1.2 million or more people waiting to see a specialist. And even if we had more than 1,000 new specialists to start working on this backlog, it would still take a great deal of time.
1: Doctors of BC is calling on the province to implement a waitlist management program to make the system more efficient. Provincial officials warn BC could be in for a challenging wildfire season. Forest Minister Ravi Parmar said in a seasonal outlook yesterday that above average temperatures are expected this summer.
3: These conditions, on top of the ongoing drought, are setting us up for an increase in wildfire activity as we enter the core of our wildfire season.
1: He said there's potential for aggressive wildfires in BC's southern interior and the south coast due to drought conditions. And Prime Minister Mark Carney says he's seen the U.S.-Iran peace agreement and calls it a game changer. The comments came during an interview with CNN at the G7 summit in France. He says it's a well-structured cessation of hostilities, adding it sets out a series of conditions and what will happen when they're fulfilled. Carney adds it's a game changer in that it allows them to step back and look at the Ukraine situation. The agreement will be formally signed in Switzerland on Friday.
0: Coast weather.
1: In Terrace and Kitimat, clouds tonight, a low of 7 degrees, sunny tomorrow with a high of 23. Mix of sun and cloud on Friday with a high of 22 before the sun returns on Saturday with a high of 24. In Prince Rupert, clouds tonight with a low of 10, sunny tomorrow with a high of 15. That sun continues on Friday with a high of 16 and on Saturday with a high of 17. 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

Arden and Could I Be Your Girl before that Down Under and Men at Work. It's now 4:08 coming up in just a bit. We're going to hear music from The Clash and we'll get to Green Day as well. But right now, The Chain, Fleetwood Mac, 99.1 Prince Rupert.

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Tony Iovine and The Clash up here on the coast this weekend. Noah Allison is running from the Leicester Center on Friday right through Saturday to the Missing and Murdered Indigenous Women's Poll just outside of Tempo in Terrace. If you see him on the highway, show your support. Give him lots of room. Honk your horn. He's raising money for cancer in honor of his dad. And you can check out his profile. Noah Allison for more information and donate. Stereo Watchman's coming up, but right now, gotta wake me up before September ends. Green Day, Coast.

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Lake and Everest right here on the coast. I'm Steve Little. Don't forget, Canada taking on Qatar on Thursday. 3 o'clock start time. Canada should beat Qatar. They have beaten them before. Right now, Canada just has a single point with the draw that they played for the other day. Canada really needs this win if they're thinking about going forward. Paralyzer, Finger 11, Coast.

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Michael Wolf and Duran Duran right here up on the coast. MTV was looking for videos. Duran Duran was looking to shoot some videos. Well, MTV reached them and said, do some James Bond kind of stuff. So Duran Duran went to Sri Lanka with a film producer. And if you watch those videos, yeah, they're very much like the James Bond series. And you got to admit that those videos, Rio and Hungry Like a Wolf, put Duran Duran on the map. Diamond Mine, Blue Rodeo, Coast. Duh.

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1: Good afternoon. I'm Logan Flint. The City of Prince Rupert, District of Port Edward, and the Prince Rupert Port Authority have reached a new 10-year agreement on payment in lieu of taxes for underdeveloped port lands. Officials say the deal provides long-term financial certainty for all three organizations and will help with future budgeting and planning. Payment in lieu of taxes are made by federal entities on undeveloped properties located within municipal boundaries. Once land is developed and leased, it becomes taxable and is no longer covered under the program. All three partners say the agreement will allow them to focus on supporting economic growth and trade opportunities across the Northwest. Doctors' advocacy groups are raising the alarm over growing specialist wait times in BC. A survey conducted by Doctors of BC and Consultant Specialists of BC finds wait lists grew by 10% from 2024 to 2025. Dr. Robert Carthurs, head of Consultant Specialists of BC, says the problem is driven by population growth over the past decade and an aging population.
2: Right now, there's 1.2 million or more people waiting to see a specialist. And even if we had more than 1,000 new specialists to start working on this backlog, it would still take a great deal of time.
1: Doctors of BC is calling on the province to implement a waitlist management program to make the system more efficient. Provincial officials warn BC could be in for a challenging wildfire season. Forest Minister Ravi Parmar said in a seasonal outlook yesterday that above average temperatures are expected this summer.
3: These conditions, on top of the ongoing drought, are setting us up for an increase in wildfire activity as we enter the core of our wildfire season.
1: He said there's potential for aggressive wildfires in BC's southern interior and the south coast due to drought conditions. And Prime Minister Mark Carney says he's seen the U.S.-Iran peace agreement and calls it a game changer. The comments came during an interview with CNN at the G7 summit in France. He says it's a well-structured cessation of hostilities, adding it sets out a series of conditions and what will happen when they're fulfilled. Carney adds it's a game changer in that it allows them to step back and look at the Ukraine situation. The agreement will be formally signed in Switzerland on Friday.
0: Coast weather.
1: In Terrace and Kitimat, clouds tonight, a low of 7 degrees, sunny tomorrow with a high of 23. Mix of sun and cloud on Friday with a high of 22 before the sun returns on Saturday with a high of 24. In Prince Rupert, clouds tonight with a low of 10, sunny tomorrow with a high of 15. That sun continues on Friday with a high of 16 and on Saturday with a high of 17. For Vista News, I'm Logan Flint.
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Diane and John Mellencamp. It was written by both John and his good friend, George Greene. Now, George Greene, all he really did was give John the title. But to help support him and get royalties, John put his name on this song and several others. Great track. Coming up, Headpins.